And arrows, we got sweets in hell. Catch a survival, we don't like the violence. But you know, lacking could just stop me breathing. Yo, everything great, nothing like the gold pavement. Surrounded by blocks full of drugs and poverty. Postcode wars, why the land discriminates. Suicide rise, people losing their sanity. House full

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All I need to live time to get behind the sun and cast my weight. All I need is peace this mind.

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Επίσης ο έρευος γεννήθηκε από το χάος. Come with me, catch a rare type specimen. Cuddle up with a hesitant skeleton. We'll break our fast with friends. Once we're fed, we shall disappear rapidly. Many moons to the west of here and happen.

I'm confessedly chaotic. They wanna call me exotic. A Gemini trying to swim through. My passage may be aquatic. I'm really times at the east wind. I must say why they so toxic. The scrolling screen from the poor year. Another app and narcotic. The politicians will stop it. They straying off topic. Too pay will deceive you. They lie if you want it. Care more about robotics and showing off their atomics. The kids getting a lunchtime. It's kind of ironic.

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0: A Jazz Thing. 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
1: I was a stranger in this city, out of town where the people I knew. 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

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Today, as the President of the United States of America, I offer the Cuban people el saludo de paz.

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She said, mirror, mirror in the palm of my hand, who's the fairest king in the land? 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

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Pilots to our own turbulence is who we be. Intersecting with others on the same spree. Don't worry about we ain't disappear. The quieter we become, the more that we can hear. And when the stream calls,